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3: In baseball, Kyle Schwarber hit two home runs in the Field of Dreams game, bringing his total up to 37 on the season as the Phillies beat the Twins 7-1. Dodgers closer Edwin Diaz blew his third save in his last four opportunities after blowing a 4-2 lead to the Brewers. Milwaukee got the 5-4 victory in LA. The Nationals shut out the Cubs 7-0. In week one of the NFL preseason, the Steelers defeated the Packers 28-9. Drew Aller finished 10-13, 153 yards, and three total touchdowns. The Cardinals beat the Raiders 27-14. Fernando Mendoza went 10-16, 97 yards, and one touchdown in his debut. Jeremiah Love had 11 carries and 58 yards in the win. Chargers took down the Texans 27-7. Wins for the Titans and Bengals. I'm Brianna Miro.
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1: Number 6?
0: Yeah. That's thinking of a master plan. So great. All right, so that's at 6. This is Complex Magazine, top 100 greatest hip-hop beats of all time. That was 6, Eric B. and Rakim Paid in Full. Let's go with number 5, Matt. And number 5 is a song called They Reminisce Over You. And this is Pete Rock and CL Smooth.

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1: Capital that included being able to trade for Quinnen Williams. And he was. This is clip two. He was asked about possibly winning that Micah trade.
2: Well, first of all, and I'm not qualifying anything, Micah's a great player. Otherwise, we wouldn't have had the opportunity to make that kind of trade. That's what it works. But the fact that we've revamped our defense, that was an instigator toward that attitude. Let's come in here and change this up. Let's get rush from the interior. Let's be stronger on the run in the interior with an emphasis on those guys in the middle. So it's not an accident that that's what you see out there from the inside. And the way we're going to incorporate that in our secondary and defending the pass by putting pressure on the quarterback, outstanding. The trade really facilitated that, make us have the cap room, make us, and I'm talking about cap room of the future, because you got to figure that when you do a deal like we just did with Quinnen. So that caused that, that instigated that. It's really, in a way, akin to when we traded for Herschel Walker.
3: Oh, don't.
1: Yeah, got to drop the Herschel trade. No. Got to make that reference. Got to scale it back to 1990.
3: 37 years ago. Good Lord.
1: Yep.
3: And what he was saying about improving the interior pass rush, I'm sure that's something they looked at and they saw, okay, we need to work on this. But I don't think when they traded Micah, they did it intentionally to say, okay, we're going to do this, and then there's going to be another trade at the deadline to bring in Quinnen Williams. Now, maybe people like Will McClay said this could facilitate that.
1: Well, if you think back to the night after Micah got traded when they held court at the Star, because Kenny Clark was part of this, that was the big selling point. It's like, hey, we're trying to fix the interior. We got a big body in the middle.
3: Yeah.
1: We'll be better against the run. That was the, yeah.
3: Yeah, okay, that's good, but how are you going to get to the quarterback?
1: Now, you got lucky that Quinnen Williams was available via trade,
3: mm-hmm.
1: and I think they gave just compensation for him. And I love the fact that there was no drama for this business to get done. They signed him to a, you know, market value contract for a guy who's arguably a top three D tackle.
3: They did it early.
1: And now you have cap room, maybe the rest of this season and next, if you want to do something else.
3: Do you think fans have moved on past the Micah trade? Because I really do.
1: I really don't.
3: You don't?
1: No, I think there's,
3: man, it's,
1: dude, we were at camp. There were still a bunch of people with number 11 jerseys out there. I think once he's healthy, which will, I think his first game back will be against the Cowboys.
3: Probably
1: this
3: about
1: year,
3: 6 weeks.
1: And if he sacks Dak a time or two, I think all those things are going to get dredged up. I think people are more over the Luka thing, to be honest
3: no,
1: with you.
3: No, I don't. I think Micah. It's night and day, man. I think, I mean, it's hard to go to a Mavs game and look like to play the what if game. Like, I feel like there's enough optimism right now with the new defense where, now last year, sure, like, especially after the trade, it definitely stung. And I'm not saying, you know, it was a good trade or anything, but I think there's not the what if game of what if you drop Micah Parsons into this defense and you take away, because it's all butterfly effect, too.
1: I guess we've seen Luka play as a Laker longer now than we've seen Micah play as a Packer. And I think there's still more of a newness to Micah being a Packer than Luka being a Laker. That's what I'm trying to say. Obviously, there's still hurt feelings everywhere over both.
3: Yeah. I think the hurt feelings are tenfold with Luka than with Micah. Like, if anything, I think there's Cowboy fans, like, you know, seeing Micah talk and be like, okay, I'm... And maybe they're coping a little bit, saying, yeah, it just doesn't fit, like that... I don't know if his football IQ, I don't know if he's a good room guy. It seems like with at least Quinnen Williams, he's in the right mental space. We don't really know that about Micah. It just feels like there's a lot of cope when it comes with Cowboy fans and moving on. Like I think a lot of fans have been able to move past it and look at what the team has as of right now. Now, if they start out 0-3,
1: yeah,
3: then that might come back, and then When Micah comes back in that first game, and if he has three sacks in that game and the Packers win, that might bring it back some.
1: I think him getting hurt sort of paused things for a little while with the fan base. But if he was throwing out a 15-20 sack season for Green Bay last year,
3: and they make a deep playoff run, then
1: people would be over it necessarily. But either way, it sucks that we lost both Luka and Micah within like a year of one another.

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Tonight, during Ticket Fight Night. Pound a couple of beers while P1 pugilists pound each other in the ring. Brought to you in part by Community.

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